God, Becky, look at her butt. It is so big. She looks like one of those rap guys' girlfriends. But, you know, who understands those rap guys? They only talk to her because she looks like a total prostitute.

Just can't get enough. Okay, now we need some fat distortion. More distortion. I said more distortion. Time for another fat ass drop.